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13: Here's your Kix Country forecast from the Weatherology Weather Center. An extreme heat warning continues until 10 p.m. tonight. Lows dip down to about 70 tonight under partly cloudy skies. Northwest winds 5 to 10 miles per hour. Sunshine mixed with clouds at times. Tomorrow, high temperatures reach up to 86. That's your forecast. I'm Kix 101.1 meteorologist Laura Lockwood. Currently 88.
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0: 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Are you ready to be crowned the smartest person in Kix Country? 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
9: Here's your Kicks Country forecast from the Weatherology Weather Center. An extreme heat warning continues until 10 p.m. tonight. Lows dip down to about 70 tonight under partly cloudy skies. Northwest winds 5 to 10 miles per hour. Sunshine mixed with clouds at times. Tomorrow, high temperatures reach up to 86. That's your forecast. I'm Kicks 101.1 meteorologist Laura Lockwood. Currently 84.
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13: Here's your Kicks Country forecast from the Weatherology Weather Center. An extreme heat warning continues until 10 p.m. tonight. Lows dip down to about 70 tonight under partly cloudy skies. Northwest winds 5 to 10 miles per hour. Sunshine mixed with clouds at times. Tomorrow, high temperatures reach up to 86. That's your forecast. I'm Kix 101.1 meteorologist Laura Lockwood. Currently, it's 84 degrees.
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14: Here's your Kix Country forecast from the Weatherology Weather Center. An extreme heat warning continues until 10 p.m. tonight. Lows dip down to about 70 tonight under partly cloudy skies. Northwest winds 5 to 10 miles per hour. Sunshine mixed with clouds at times. Tomorrow, high temperatures reach up to 86. That's your forecast. I'm Kix 101.1 meteorologist Laura Lockwood. Currently, it's 83 degrees.
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12: Here's your Kicks Country forecast from the Weatherology Weather Center. An extreme heat warning continues until 10 p.m. tonight. Lows dip down to about 70 tonight under partly cloudy skies. Northwest winds 5 to 10 miles per hour. Sunshine mixed with clouds at times. Tomorrow, high temperatures reach up to 86. That's your forecast. I'm Kix 101.1 meteorologist Laura Lockwood. Currently 81.
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13: Here's your Kix Country forecast from the Weatherology Weather Center. An extreme heat warning continues until 10 p.m. tonight. Lows dip down to about 70 tonight under partly cloudy skies. Northwest winds 5 to 10 miles per hour. Sunshine mixed with clouds at times. Tomorrow, high temperatures reach up to 86. That's your forecast. I'm Kix 101.1 meteorologist Laura Lockwood. Currently 78.
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13: Here's your Kicks Country forecast from the Weatherology Weather Center. An extreme heat warning continues until 10 p.m. tonight. Lows dip down to about 70 tonight under partly cloudy skies. Northwest winds 5 to 10 miles per hour. Sunshine mixed with clouds at times. Tomorrow, high temperatures reach up to 86. That's your forecast. I'm Kix 101.1 meteorologist Laura Lockwood. Currently 78.
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9: Here's your Kix Country forecast from the Weatherology Weather Center. Lows dip down to about 70 tonight under partly cloudy skies, northwest winds 5 to 10 miles per hour. Sunshine mixed with clouds at times again. Tomorrow, highs level off around 86. Lows dip down to about 65. Tomorrow night, partly cloudy. That's your forecast. I'm Kix 101.1 meteorologist Laura Lockwood. Currently 73.
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14: Here's your Kix Country forecast from the Weatherology Weather Center. Lows dip down to about 70 tonight under partly cloudy skies. Northwest winds 5 to 10 miles per hour. Sunshine mixed with clouds at times again. Tomorrow, highs level off around 86. Lows dip down to about 65. Tomorrow night, partly cloudy. That's your forecast. I'm Kix 101.1 meteorologist Laura Lockwood. Currently 73.
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14: Here's your Kix Country forecast from the Weatherology Weather Center. Lows dip down to about 70 tonight under partly cloudy skies, northwest winds 5 to 10 miles per hour. Sunshine mixed with clouds at times again tomorrow, highs level off around 86. Lows dip down to about 65 tomorrow night, partly cloudy. That's your forecast. I'm Kix 101.1 meteorologist Laura Lockwood. Currently 73.
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10: Here's your Kix Country forecast from the Weatherology Weather Center. Lows level off around 70 overnight under partly cloudy skies. Winds out of the north, 5 to 10 miles per hour. A mix of clouds and sun again. Tuesday, high temperatures reach up to 86. Lows dip down to about 65. Tuesday night, partly cloudy skies. That's your forecast. I'm Kix 101.1 meteorologist Laura Lockwood. Right now, 73.
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9: Here's your Kicks Country forecast from the Weatherology Weather Center. Lows level off around 70 overnight under partly cloudy skies. Winds out of the north, 5 to 10 miles per hour. A mix of clouds and sun again. Tuesday, high temperatures reach up to 86. Lows dip down to about 65. Tuesday night, partly cloudy skies. That's your forecast. I'm Kicks 101.1 meteorologist Laura Lockwood. Right now, 72.
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6: Here's your updated forecast brought to you by Quickstar, supporting local weather in communities across the state. Overcast overnight with a low of 70. North winds 5 to 10 miles per hour. Sunshine mixed with clouds at times. Tuesday, highs around 86. Tuesday night, lows around 65. That's your forecast. I'm Kix 101.1 meteorologist Laura Lockwood. Currently 72.
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12: 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Lows around 70 overnight under overcast skies, northerly winds 5 to 10 miles per hour. Highs around 88 Tuesday, sunshine mixed with clouds at times. Mainly clear skies Tuesday night, lows dip down to about 65. That's your forecast. I'm Kix 101.1 meteorologist Laura Lockwood. Right now, it's 73 degrees.
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And I wish I'd have told my brother how much I loved him before he went off to war. 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
12: Here's your updated forecast brought to you by Quickstar, supporting local weather in communities across the state. Lows around 70 overnight under overcast skies, northerly winds 5 to 10 miles per hour. Highs around 88 Tuesday, sunshine mixed with clouds at times. Mainly clear skies Tuesday night, lows dip down to about 65. That's your forecast. I'm Kix 101.1 meteorologist Laura Lockwood. Right now, it's 73 degrees.
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1: 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I'm Todd Steinkamp. 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
7: Here's your updated forecast brought to you by Quickstar, supporting local weather in communities across the state. Lows around 70 overnight under overcast skies, northerly winds 5 to 10 miles per hour. Highs around 88. Tuesday, sunshine mixed with clouds at times. Mainly clear skies. Tuesday night, lows dip down to about 65. That's your forecast. I'm Kix 101.1 meteorologist Laura Lockwood. Right now, it's 73 degrees.
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7: Here's your Kix Country forecast from the Weatherology Weather Center. Lows dip down to about 70 overnight under overcast skies. Northerly winds 5 to 10 miles per hour. Sunshine mixed with clouds at times. Tuesday, high temperatures reach up to 88. Mainly clear skies. Tuesday night, lows dip down to about 67. That's your forecast. I'm Kix 101.1 meteorologist Laura Lockwood. Right now, 74.
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8: Here's your Kix Country forecast from the Weatherology Weather Center. Lows dip down to about 70 overnight under overcast skies. Northerly winds 5 to 10 miles per hour. Sunshine mixed with clouds at times. Tuesday, high temperatures reach up to 88. Mainly clear skies. Tuesday night, lows dip down to about 67. That's your forecast. I'm Kix 101.1 meteorologist Laura Lockwood. Right now, 74.
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11: Here's your Kix Country forecast from the Weatherology Weather Center. Lows dip down to about 70 overnight under overcast skies. Northerly winds 5 to 10 miles per hour. Sunshine mixed with clouds at times. Tuesday, high temperatures reach up to 88. Mainly clear skies. Tuesday night, lows dip down to about 67. That's your forecast. I'm Kix 101.1 meteorologist Laura Lockwood. Right now, 73.
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2: Many of our most important memories are made at school. But for children like Victoria, the classroom can be a place of fear and isolation. 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
10: Here's your Kix Country forecast from the Weatherology Weather Center. Lows dip down to about 70 overnight under overcast skies. Northerly winds 5 to 10 miles per hour. Sunshine mixed with clouds at times. Tuesday, high temperatures reach up to 88. Mainly clear skies. Tuesday night, lows dip down to about 67. That's your forecast. I'm Kix 101.1 meteorologist Laura Lockwood. Right now, 73.
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17: Here's your Kix Country forecast from the Weatherology Weather Center.

0: Sunshine mixed with clouds at times today, with daytime highs approaching 88. Winds out of the northeast, 5 to 10 miles per hour. Mainly clear skies tonight, lows dip down to about 67. Mainly sunny skies tomorrow, daytime highs approaching 89. That's your forecast. I'm Kix 101.1 meteorologist Laura Lockwood. Currently 74.
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12: Here's a look at your Kix Country forecast from the Weatherology Weather Center. For today, some cloud cover to start, then clearing skies into the afternoon, high temperatures in the mid-80s. For tonight, partly cloudy, dropping back to a low of 67, with lots of sunshine on Wednesday, mid-80s for highs. And that's your forecast. I'm Kix 101.1 meteorologist Michael Caro. Currently, 74.
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1: Good morning, Kicks Country, and welcome into a Tuesday edition of The Morning Kickstart. A little bit behind schedule, but had to get Little Big Town in there. Coming up this hour, your Brain Buster, as well as your Nashville Music Minute preview, plus news, traffic, and weather coming up.
0: Grinnell, Brooklyn, Montezuma, and the rest of Powashi County. 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

0: Time now for an information update down in the newsroom with the news director, it's Zach Tomish. Good morning, Zach.
1: Good morning, Dave, and happy National Water Park Day. 2 weeks after putting out an urgent appeal for Iowans to give blood, officials with the American Red Cross say the situation has dramatically worsened, and they're declaring the blood shortage is now at the crisis stage. Josh Murray, spokesman for the agency's Iowa-Nebraska chapter, says many donors have come forward, but it's still not enough to meet the rising demand.
2: We are seeing a very critical situation here right now, especially for type O blood. We've seen those distributions go up while the supply is going down. So we actually are at below a one-day supply of type O positive blood, which is the most common blood type.
1: Several factors are contributing to the emergency appeal, including the extreme heat, the poor air quality due to the wildfire smoke, and the widespread outbreak of foodborne illnesses. Today, the Wall That Heals, a replica of the Vietnam Veterans Memorial, will be traveling through central Iowa. It'll be escorted by a team of 100 motorcycles and sheriff deputies from Jasper and Poweshiek counties. It all starts at 2 p.m. in Altoona, where the wall will travel along Highway 6 to Brooklyn. It'll be on display at the BGM High School football field from 6 p.m. tonight until 2 p.m. on Sunday. Thursday, the Hinterland Music Festival is set to start in St. Charles. According to organizers, they're offering eligible residents from nearby communities up to 2 4-day general admission passes. According to a social media post, the festival said, quote, "We appreciate your hospitality and partnership as thousands of music fans visit the area each year. As a thank you, we're inviting neighboring residents to come experience the 2026 Hinterland for free with the Hinterland Neighbor Pass. People can find the passes at the Hinterland box office in St. Charles on Wednesday between 9 a.m. and 9 p.m. Learn more at hinterlandiowa.com. 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

0: stage. U.S. Congresswoman Marionette Miller-Meek says E-15 legislation has stalled in the U.S. Senate.
1: We're hoping the Senate side wakes up and does their job and gets it passed. We've certainly had those conversations with them. It is critically important.
0: And Mississippi State ag economist Josh Maples tells Brownfield rising fuel costs could eventually change what proteins consumers put in their grocery carts.
2: You know, meat's pretty inelastic. People are going to buy meat, but they can shift around from what they buy either within the beef complex or within pork or chicken.
0: He says it's the prolonged pressure of higher fuel prices that is problematic. Mark Dorenkamp, Brownfield.
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8: Take a look at our forecast here for the day. Hopefully a little bit of recovery being made after yesterday's heat. It was certainly very hot out yesterday. I saw a heat index up to 115 yesterday. Thankfully, the extreme heat warning is done. Ended about 10 o'clock last night. Today, a high of 88, lows down to 67. Still going to be pretty hot out there with the heat index into the 90s, but still going to be about 20 degrees cooler with your heat index today than it was yesterday. Wednesday, a high of 89, lows down to 67. More of the same Thursday. We cool off a little bit Friday and Saturday into the low 80s before we get back up into the mid-80s for Sunday. As we take a look around Kicks Country here this morning in the lower 70s, 71 in Zeering, Grundy Center, and Beeman. Also 71 in Colo, Gladbrook, and Waterloo. It's also 71 outside the Kicks studios this morning. Here's Cole Swindell to kick us off on a Tuesday morning with Drink-A-Bye. It's Iowa's best country on Kicks at 101.1.

Time to take a look at your traffic here on your morning commutes in and around Kicks Country. 65 northbound, right shoulder blocked between exit 73 and exit 77 near Carlisle and Avon Lake, headed up towards Pleasant Hill in the Avon area. Right shoulder blocked due to a stalled vehicle there. That's on Highway 65 northbound and also in the Des Moines area out in West Des Moines. At exit 121 in Jordan Creek Parkway, the right lane is blocked due to a stalled vehicle. Other than that, though, roads looking pretty nice out there in Kicks Country, and hopefully a little bit cooler out there on the road here today as opposed to yesterday. Coming up this afternoon, it's Supershine Mastermind from Supershine Car Wash and Kicks at 1.1. Weekdays, Monday through Friday, that includes today. 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Ella Langley, Weren't It for the Wind on now.

0: Zach John King and Get to Drinking at Kicks at 1.1. Coming up at 7:20, it's our Nashville Music Minute. That'll be in about an hour. Talk Morgan Wallen, Ella Langley, Jason Aldean, and Dolly Parton at 7:20 during our Nashville Music Minute. Time now to check in with Kicks at 1.1 meteorologist Jennifer Vuchitsky. Jen, looks like we might be a couple degrees cooler today.
1: It does look like that's the case here. Yeah, not too much overall, but we are expecting to see some temperatures dropping into the upper 80s for the next few days. Mostly sunny skies expected to develop here for today. We'll see a high getting up around about the upper 80s. We should be in the mid 80s, so still slightly above average for this time of the year. And then for tonight, it looks like mostly clear skies. Overnight lows around about 67. Similar forecast mainly for the next couple of days. Wednesday, sunny 88. Thursday, sunshine 88 again. And our next chance for showers and storms will come in here by Thursday night ahead of a cold front that will come in here on Friday. A slight drop in temperatures, a chance for showers and storms on Friday, cloudy high around about 82. And then a dry start to the weekend here on Saturday, mostly sunny, still below average with a high around 82. And this forecast is brought to you by Country Hearth. 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I'm meteorologist Jennifer Vuchitsky.
0: All right. Thanks, Jen. Coming up, we'll play the Brain Buster here on the Morning Kickstart, and also we'll get another information update down in the newsroom with Zach Tomish. It's the Morning Kickstart at Kix on 1.1.
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0: Megan Maroney and Beautiful Things. It's Iowa's best country on Kicks at 1.1. It's 6:32 here on the morning kickstart. Which means it's time now for an information update. Let's send it down to the newsroom with Zach Tomish. Good morning, Zach.
1: Good morning, Dave, and good morning, Kix Country. The DNR is collecting information from several buoys placed in reservoirs around the central Iowa area for the Oxythermal Dynamics Project. The project is looking at how temperature and oxygen vary in reservoirs throughout the year. The goal is to learn more about how temperature in the water impact the water quality and fish populations. This is a two-year project that started this year and will collect data through 2027. Researchers say farmers across the Corn Belt want to diversify their operations but struggle to see a way forward. Jay Arbuckle, a rural sociologist at Iowa State University,

0: helped gather input from farmers in Iowa, Illinois, and Indiana. Over 90% of crop production in those three states is dedicated to corn and soybeans. Arbuckle says farmers understand diversifying can increase profitability by reducing inputs like fertilizer while improving soil health and water quality.
1: Almost everybody at the same time said, I understand those benefits, but I don't see a way to get there given the way the system is set up.
0: A new report lays out priority areas to address obstacles to diversifying, including crop insurance reform and incentives to expand processing for small grains and fruits. The words oil crisis brings the 1970s to mind for many of us, but a University of Iowa engineering historian says America is in another oil crisis right now. University of Iowa professor Tyler Priest, who teaches a course on U.S. energy policy, says another echo from that bygone era is the renewed call for a federal windfall profits tax on oil companies. Priest says such a tax was also passed by Congress late in the Carter administration in 1980, and it didn't work. Oil prices collapsed in the mid-1980s, so there really weren't many windfall profits to tax. Global oil companies are expected to report their profits this week. For local news, stay up to date at KixWeb.com. I'm Zach Tomish on Kix 101.1.
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4: Let's take a look at our forecast here for the day in Kix Country. Going to be a little bit cooler than it was yesterday. A high of 88, lows down to 67, and no extreme heat warning in effect today. That ended last night around 10 o'clock. Tomorrow, a high of 89, lows down to 67. And Thursday, a high of 88, lows down to 68. We'll cool off a little bit for Friday and Saturday into the low 80s before we get right back up into the mid to upper 80s. For Sunday into the start of next week. 72 in Nevada and Gladbrook, 75 in Ankeny, up to 76 this morning in Des Moines. It's 73 in Radcliffe and 74 in Huxley. Outside the Kix studios here this morning, 72 degrees and a partly sunny skies above. Here's MacArthur with Hardy, Tim McGraw, Eric Church, and Morgan Wallen as we get ready to play the Brain Buster here on the Morning Kickstart at Kix 101.1.

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1: All right, ladies and gentlemen, it's time for a Tuesday morning Brainbuster brought to you by Jim Bell Flooring in Marshalltown. Trust Jim. He's the flooring guy. Jim's the flooring guy. Who's the smartest person in Kicks Country, though? That's who we're looking to find. According to a recent survey, 21% of women compared to just 14% of men have admitted to doing this, or having this, I should say. 21% of women compared to just 14% of men have admitted to having this. What do you think it is? If you think you've got the right answer, give us a call, 1-800-753-6101. And you might just be the smartest person in Kicks Country. According to a recent survey, 21% of women compared to just 14% of men have admitted to having this. What do you think it is? If you think you know the answer, give us a call. Here's Bailey Zimmerman and Luke Combs. It's Backup Plan during a Tuesday morning Brainbuster. So

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1: All right, ladies and gentlemen, we're playing a Tuesday morning Brain Buster brought to you by Jim Bell Flooring in Marshalltown. Let's head to the phone lines here, see if we can find ourselves a winner of the Brain Buster. Good morning, Kicks It Old. But one, who's this?
2: Happy.
1: All right, Happy. 21% of women compared to just 14% of men have admitted to having this. What do you think?
2: Office romance.
1: Office romance. Yeah, Happy, I like that answer this morning, but not what we're looking for.
2: All right.
1: Good morning, Kicks on 1.1. Who's this?
3: Yeah, this is George.
1: George, what do you think?
3: Yeah, is it a tattoo?
1: A tattoo? Yeah, George, I like that answer, but it's not what we're looking for today.
3: All right, thank you.
1: Good morning, Kicks on 1.1. Who's this?
4: Well, I had a guess, and I'm going to say they have a secret money stash.
1: A secret money stash. Yeah, John, that's a good answer. You got a secret money stash there, John?
4: Yeah, but my wife finds it and spends it. And, yeah. we'll say short answer, no.
1: All right. Well, I hope that your not-so-secret money stash has some money left in it still, all right?
4: It's called change in my right pocket.
1: There you go, John. Not the answer we're looking for this morning.
4: All right. Have a good day.
1: Yeah, you too. Bye. Still looking to find the smartest person in Kicks Country. According to a recent survey, 21% of women compared to just 14% of men have admitted to having this. What is it? If you think you've got the answer, give us a call. 1-800-753-6101 on a Tuesday morning Brain Buster with Chris Jansen and Fight for a Girl. It's Iowa's Best Country on Kicks at 1.1 and the Brain Buster here on a Tuesday morning.
5: Yeah, I've been sitting around playing them haggard sounds, running them memories up. Take me back to a square body truck. All my buddies all circled around in an old city parking lot. And we thought we had it all.

0: The Brain Buster.
1: We are playing the Brain Buster here on a Tuesday morning, brought to you by Jim Bell Flooring in Marshalltown. Trust Jim. He's the flooring guy. Let's head back to the phone lines to see if we can find ourselves a winner on a Tuesday morning Brain Buster. Good morning, Kicks It Old Boy One. Who's this?
2: Bradley.
1: All right, Bradley. Kicking off round two of the Brain Buster. What do you think this morning?
2: Bank account or credit card?
1: Oh, yeah. I like that answer a lot, Brad, but not what we're looking for.
2: Thank you.
1: Good morning, Kicks It Old Boy One. Who's this?
3: Happy.
1: All right, Happy. Back for round two. What do you think?
3: Piercings.
1: Oh, sorry. What was that?
3: Piercings.
1: Oh, yeah, Happy, I like that answer, but not what we're looking for today.
3: All right.
1: Good morning, Kicks It Old Boy One. Who's this?
4: Hey, good morning. It's Dennis. How you doing, Dave?
1: I'm doing well. Dennis, how about yourself?
4: Oh, man, can't complain. Another beautiful day.
1: Absolutely, Dennis. All right, what do you think this morning on the Brain Buster?
4: Is it a criminal record?
1: A criminal record, yeah, Dennis. I like that answer, but like not what we're looking for.
4: No. Not an
1: O-dub? Not an O-dub, no.
4: Right on. Hey, have a good morning, Dave.
1: Yeah, you do, Dennis. Talk to you later. Lock it up! According to a recent survey, 21% of women compared to just 14% of men have admitted to having this. What is it? We were looking for a burner phone or a second cell phone. Although I do kind of wonder how many of these are claiming their work phone as their second phone. Although, hopefully they're using their work phone for, you know, work and not anything else. Your Brain Buster this morning brought to you by Jim Bell Flooring in Marshalltown. Trust Jim. He's the flooring guy. Don't worry. We'll lock up the vault and keep it safe overnight. $20 on the line tomorrow for your Wednesday morning Brain Buster right here on the Morning Kickstart. It's Iowa's best country on Kicks on 1.1.
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1: 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Going to be a little bit cooler today than it was yesterday. A high of 88, lows down to 67. Tomorrow, a high of 89, lows down to 67. And Thursday, a high of 88, lows down to 68 degrees. Pretty similar days now through Thursday. Friday and Saturday will cool off into the lower 80s for a high before we get right back up into the mid to upper 80s for Sunday and into Monday of next week. Taking a look around Kicks Country here this morning. Temperatures staying pretty steady in the lower 70s, although it is 75 in Ankeny, 74 in 76 in Des Moines, and 74 in Huxley. Everywhere else in Kicks Country, hanging right around that 71-degree mark, including right outside the Kicks studios. Mostly sunny skies above Kicks Country. It's 71 degrees. Here's Kenny Chesney, All the Pretty Girls. 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

0: 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Let's send it down to the newsroom with Zach Tomish. Good morning, Zach.
1: Thanks, Dave. An Ames-based startup, Soil Certum, is developing advanced geospatial software that helps agronomists analyze yield, soil, and spatial field data. They recently received an Iowa Economic Development loan for their project. The company received a $100,000 demonstration fund loan. The new software they're developing is designed to integrate with existing precision agriculture platforms. Last night at the Marshalltown City Council meeting, the room was full of individuals who had their own thoughts on data centers. Many of the comments were about utility usage and how that would affect the current citizens. Concerned citizen Lee Botter spoke last night.
2: Let's not be blinded by short-term financial gain. Instead, let's all look at the community term, the impacts to our community. Are we leaving a positive legacy to our children and grandchildren? I encourage allow the moratorium to allow us to get to these answers before we get backed into a corner and are forced just to live with the outcomes that may not be positive. They might be positive, but let's find the answers.
1: The discussion was around whether the city should adopt an ordinance for a four-month moratorium on data centers. Eventually, the council did vote 4-3 and will move forward with the next steps to create that four-month moratorium for data centers. Democrat Josh Terek, who is running for U.S. Senate, says passage of the Americans with Disabilities Act is an example of how bipartisanship can work. The bill passed Congress by an overwhelming margin. It was signed into law 36 years ago by Republican President George H.W. Bush. Terek is a former professional wheelchair basketball player, was born with spina bifida, and is the first permanently disabled member of the Iowa legislature. Terek says if elected, he'll push to ensure disabled Americans who depend on Medicaid's in-home services to get to work don't lose that coverage due to income and asset limits. For Iowa's Best Country Kicks 101.1, I'm Zach Tomish.
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0: Going to be another hot one today in Kicks Country, though thankfully not with a heat index of 115 like it was yesterday. A high of 88 today, lows down to 67. Tomorrow, a high of 89, lows down to 67. And Thursday, a high of 88, lows down to 68 degrees. Relatively steady temperatures the next couple of days. Before we cool off a little bit Friday, as we have a chance of rain Thursday night into Friday, including some scattered thunderstorms. So do keep an eye out for that as we make our way towards the weekend. Currently around Kicks Country, though, temperatures hanging steady right around the lower 70s. 75 in Ankeny, up to 77 in Des Moines, 72 in Nevada and Boone. Also Radcliffe at 72 degrees, 71 in Colo, Gladbrook and Waterloo. It's also 71 outside the Kick Studios this morning. Rodney Atkins, These Are My People. It's Iowa's Best Country on Kicks on 1.1. Let's go!
5: Well, we grew up down by the railroad tracks, shooting BBs at old beer cans.

Take a look at traffic here on your morning commute in and around Kicks Country. No new updates or alerts out there on the roadways here this morning. Just make sure you're staying safe behind the wheel of your motor vehicle. Making your way in and around Kicks Country. Coming up in just a few short weeks. 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All of them coming to the Iowa State Fair. We'll be spinning the wheel of tickets all week this week. Not yet. 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You can also enter online at kickswab.com. Fill out the fast form and you

Lauren Elena featuring Chase Matthew and All My Exes. It's Iowa's best country on Kicks at 1.1. I saw this story yesterday. Didn't get a chance to read it out, though. The Odyssey in theaters. It's been the movie blockbuster event of the year. Everybody's been talking about The Odyssey. And so much so that some schools and some history classes are taking their students to go see The Odyssey. And recently, the power went out during a showing of The Odyssey. The emergency lights came on before a history teacher stood up and told everybody what happened next. So, you know, sometimes it's good to, it's good to read up on your history, especially if you're a teacher. The movie did not continue, but nobody left the theater because the teacher was doing such a good job explaining what happened in the movie. Obviously, based off of the book. And the story, The Odyssey, and Christopher Nolan. I haven't seen it yet, but I've heard a lot of good things about it, so I might have to go see it this weekend, perhaps. Or I could just read the book, you know, because apparently that's what you got to do, especially if you're a history teacher and you're taking people to go see the movie, The Odyssey. Christopher Nolan, it's in theaters now. And who knows, if you win some tickets with us in North Grand Cinema on Friday, you might go see The Odyssey. Right, we'll give away some movie tickets here on a Friday morning at 8:40, right here on the Morning Kickstart. You can enter to win tickets with North Grand Cinema online at kicksweb.com. Just fill out the fast form. Who knows? We might just give you a call on Friday morning. Here's Parker McCollum and Killing Me. Kicks on 1.1.

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0: Nashville, me. Morgan Wallen tells Billboard magazine his fans make him tear up when he's at concerts. He likes looking them in the eyes. There's usually a few people every night where I'm just like, man, that's the happiest person in the world right now. And I always pick those. I'm always tearing up thinking about it. It's just like, man, I mean a lot to this person. I can tell. I try to tell them, hey, I saw you up there. I saw you tonight. I imagine that's a pretty good feeling when you're in the middle of a performance and people can visibly and, you know, emotionally let you know that you mean a lot to them. That's always got to be a good feeling. Speaking of good feelings, Ella Langley's Choosing Texas. It's still atop the charts on the Hot 100. The 15th week in a row, her run eclipses Whitney Houston and Mariah Carey for the longest leading solo female non-holiday number one. And I get the feeling she keeps this up. It might surpass even the holiday number ones. Ella Langley, Choosing Texas. Number one for a 15th straight week. Jason Aldean thinks too many artists are headlining too soon. He says that you've got two songs that people really care about. What are you going to do for the other 80 minutes? Everybody be headlining yet. He was one of the opening acts for like Luke Combs. So, you know, sometimes I feel like just even being that opening act really gets you a lot of attention and really gets you into the spotlight. So I feel like you don't necessarily need to headline. You just need to also be able to open and work that versatility round. And Dolly Parton's brother, Coy Parton, passed away at the age of 82. He worked as a crane operator in Tennessee. He was also a hunter and a farmer. So Dolly Parton going through a lot right now. Her brother, Coy Parton, has passed away at the age of 82. That is our Nashville Music Minute right here on the Morning Kickstart.
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I'm from Knoxville, Iowa. 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

0: bar none, Jordan Davis here on the Morning Kickstart. It's Iowa's best country on Kicks at 1.1. 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Zach?
1: Good morning, Dave, and good morning, Kicks Country. The DNR is collecting information from several buoys placed in reservoirs around the central Iowa area for the Oxythermal Dynamics Project. The project is looking at how temperature and oxygen vary in reservoirs throughout the year. The goal is to learn more about how temperature in the water impact the water quality and fish populations. This is a two-year project that started this year and will collect data through 2027. Researchers say farmers across the Corn Belt want to diversify their operations but struggle to see a way forward. Jay Arbuckle, a rural sociologist at Iowa State University, helped gather input from farmers in Iowa, Illinois, and Indiana. Over 90% of crop production in those three states is dedicated to corn and soybeans. Arbuckle says farmers understand diversifying can increase profitability by reducing inputs like fertilizer while improving soil health and water quality.
2: Almost everybody at the same time said, I understand those benefits, but I don't see a way to get there given the way the system is set up.
1: A new report lays out priority areas to address obstacles to diversifying, including crop insurance reform and incentives to expand processing for small grains and fruits. The words oil crisis brings the 1970s to mind for many of us, but a University of Iowa engineering historian says America is in another oil crisis right now. University of Iowa professor Tyler Priest, who teaches a course on U.S. energy policy, says another echo from that bygone era is the renewed call for a federal windfall profits tax on oil companies. Priest says such a tax was also passed by Congress late in the Carter administration in 1980, and it didn't work. Oil prices collapsed in the mid-1980s, so there really weren't many windfall profits to tax. Global oil companies are expected to report their profits this week. For local news, stay up to date at KicksWeb.com. I'm Zach Tomich on Kicks 101.1.
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0: 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Taking a look around at Kicks Country here for their forecast. A high of 88 degrees today. Lows down to 67. Tomorrow, a high of 89. Lows down to 67. And Thursday, more of the same. A high of 88. Lows down to 68. Could see some scattered thunderstorms Thursday night into your Friday. So do keep an eye out for that. But for the next couple days, temperatures looking pretty steady under sunny skies. A high of 73 right now in Ziering, as we're starting to get some cloud coverage here in Kicks Country. 76 in Ankeny, 77 in Des Moines. It's 73 outside the Kicks studios this morning with our Tinseltown Minute coming up right after Zach Top, south of Sanity. It's Iowa's Best Country on Kicks at 101.1.

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1: Tinseltown Minute today brought to you by Oakview and Oak Estates in Conrad. When your home is no longer an option, welcome home to Oak Estates in Conrad. Tuesday, July 28th, 2026, Robert Downey Jr. will make $100 million for two more Avengers films, the first of which will be Doomsday, coming out on December 18th. Robert may also make a cameo in another Marvel project. Again, so he played Iron Man in the Avengers series prior to Endgame. And I think it's a little odd that he's playing a villain now. There might be some multiverse comic reference that I'm not familiar with 100%, but I still think it's a little weird. Will Ferrell says that he stood up for himself after a fan told him he was no Larry David. Maybe this is the young person in me, but I think I prefer Will Ferrell. He says he was at a restaurant, was walking to the bathroom, just happened to be lockstep with this woman who looks up and is like, "Oh, hi, how are you? You're very funny, but you're no Larry David." Will Ferrell said, "Well, of course not. I'm Will Ferrell." Tom Cruise's daughter, Suri Cruise, has severed ties with him. She changed her last name to Noelle. Public records show she's now registered in Allegheny County, Pennsylvania, under the name Suri Noelle. The rising star is studying musical theater at Carnegie Mellon University in Pittsburgh. So I know she's in some sort of musical or some sort of theatrical production going on there. So best of luck to her in that. Tuesday birthdays today. Soulja Boy, tell him. A.K.A. DeAndre Ramon Way is 36. Former Spurs guard in the NBA, Manu Ginobili, is 49. UFC's Dana White is 57. And Lori Loughlin is 62. Those are your birthdays today and your Tinseltown Minute right here on the Morning Kickstart with Jelly Roll and Hands Up here at Iowa's Best Country on Kickstart 1.1. It's 7:42 here on the Morning Kickstart. Happy Tuesday, everybody.

0: Ashley Cook and Baby Blues. It's Iowa's best country on a Kicks at 1.1. It's 7:47 here on the Morning Kickstart. Everyone remembers that story about the Coldplay couple. The Kiss Cam got them in some trouble because they were not with who they were supposed to be with. Well, apparently, the Kiss Cam, it's getting a lot of other people in trouble as well. A New York couple was recently caught kissing on a bench in Central Park. Both are lawyers who work for the same law firm. A passerby filmed them. The clip went viral within hours, and the moment brought back the Coldplay couple. One onlooker said, "Get a room, there's kids around." And both people are apparently dating someone else. First of all, what are you doing filming this? Like, that's not... That's for... Put the phones away. Like, they should get a room. But also, what are we doing filming that? Let's be real here, people. Second of all, definitely not the place to be... not the place to be kissing. Do that at your own in your own time, in your own place. Don't need to see that. The PDA stops at a certain point.
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0: Let's take a look at our forecast here for the day in Kicks Country. Going to have a high today of 88 degrees. Much better than that high of a 97 with a heat index of 115 yesterday. More clouds and sun making their way into Kicks Country today. They'll clear off, though, by this evening with lows down to 67. Tomorrow, a high of 89 under mainly sunny skies, lows down to 67. And more of the same on Thursday, a high of 88, lows down to 68. Could see some precipitation, including some scattered thunderstorms Thursday night into your Friday, so do keep an eye out for that. But in the meantime, it's going to be pretty steady temperatures now through Thursday. 72 in Ziering and Grundy Center, also 72 in Colo and Gladbrook, 73 in Radcliffe, 75 in Huxley, up to 78 in Des Moines. Here's Walker Hayes, Fancy Like, on the Morning Kickstart. 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

and favorite country song. It's Iowa's Best Country on Kix at 101.1. He'll be at the Iowa State Fair, as will we. You can stop by and say hi to us in the Triangle. Here's Hudson Westbrook and Painted You Pretty. It's Iowa's Best Country on Kix at 101.1 at 7:58 on a Tuesday morning.

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1: We are into our 8 o'clock hour. Coming up in just a little bit, have plenty of stuff to talk about, including a show-off driver and a woman with no right hand playing a sport that, well, you might not expect. All of that plus news, traffic, and weather coming up.
0: Tama, Toledo, Gladbrook, and the rest of Tama County. 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

0: 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Let's send it down to the newsroom with Zach Thomas. Zach.
1: Good morning, Dave, and happy National Water Park Day. 2 weeks after putting out an urgent appeal for Iowans to give blood, officials with the American Red Cross say the situation has dramatically worsened, and they're declaring the blood shortage is now at the crisis stage. Josh Murray, spokesman for the agency's Iowa-Nebraska chapter, says many donors have come forward, but it's still not enough to meet the rising demand.
2: We are seeing a very critical situation here right now, especially for type O blood. We've seen those distributions go up while the supply is going down. So we actually are at below a one-day supply of type O positive blood, which is the most common blood type.
1: Several factors are contributing to the emergency appeal, including the extreme heat, the poor air quality due to the wildfire smoke, and the widespread outbreak of foodborne illnesses. Today, the Wall That Heals, a replica of the Vietnam Veterans Memorial, will be traveling through central Iowa. It'll be escorted by a team of 100 motorcycles and sheriff deputies from Jasper and Poweshiek counties. It all starts at 2 p.m. in Altoona, where the wall will travel along Highway 6 to Brooklyn. It'll be on display at the BGM High School football field from 6 p.m. tonight until 2 p.m. on Sunday. Thursday, the Hinterland Music Festival is set to start in St. Charles. According to organizers, they're offering eligible residents from nearby communities up to 2 4-day general admission passes. According to a social media post, the festival said, quote, "We appreciate your hospitality and partnership as thousands of music fans visit the area."

0: 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People can find the passes at the Hinterland box office in St. Charles on Wednesday between 9 a.m. and 9 p.m. Learn more at hinterlandiowa.com. 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
7: 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Going to be a high of 88 today, a little bit cooler than yesterday. Lows down to 67. Boy, that 67 is going to feel nice. That's about 50 degrees cooler than what the heat index was yesterday. In Kix Country, tomorrow, high of 89, lows down to 67. More of the same Thursday, a high of 88, lows down to 68 degrees. As we take a look around Kix Country this morning, 72 in Zeering and Colo, 73 in Grundy Center and Beeman, 74 in Boone, up to 75 in Huxley, 76 in Ankeny, 78 in Des Moines. And it is 73 degrees with mostly cloudy skies above the Kix studios here this morning. To kick off our 8 o'clock hour, Stella, Lefty, and Boston at Kix on 1.1.

Take a look at traffic here on your morning commute in and around Kicks Country. Not a whole lot going on out there on the roadways here this morning. Do have one update. A stalled vehicle on I-80 eastbound between exit 225 and exit 230. That's over in eastern part of Kicks Country. Just south of the Oxford area there, just before you get to Coralville and Iowa City there along I-80 eastbound. So do keep an eye out for that as you make your way eastbound out of Kicks Country here this morning. Coming up this afternoon, right after the 12 o'clock bells ring, it's Kicks Clash every Monday through Friday during Doris Day's Country Cafe. What is Kicks Clash? Well, it's your chance to compete against another Kicks listener to win a $25 gift certificate to one of a number of restaurants here in Kicks Country. Doris will ask four questions. Only one listener survives the clash, and the other listener can call again tomorrow. That's how it works. Super simple, super easy, and you get yourself $25 to a restaurant in Kicks Country. Kane Brown, good as you.

As you. Kane Brown, a good as you. It's Iowa's best country on at Kicks at 1.1. Coming up, we'll get to talk to Kicks at 1.1 meteorologist Jennifer Vucicki about maybe it'll cool off a little bit for us here today, but still going to definitely feel like summer out there in Kicks country. I'm a big fan of video games. GTA 6 comes out this year. I played quite a bit of GTA 5 and GTA 4. And one of the fun things you can do in that game is you can drive over a fire hydrant and it makes the fire hydrant explode and it sprays water everywhere. Didn't think that could actually happen in real life, but apparently it definitely can. A man recently hit a fire hydrant while doing donuts in Arizona. A tower of water shot into the air. The man named Gabriel was charged with criminal damage estimated at $10,000. Those fire hydrants are definitely important, so I see where the $10,000 came from. Just didn't think it could happen in real life. I figured fire hydrants were sturdy enough that if you hit it with your car, well, your car would be on the receiving end of the damage, not the giving end. But apparently, that's something you can do in real life as well. So maybe the video games got it right, or maybe life imitates art in some way, shape, or form. Just make sure you're driving safe and not doing anything stupid. Because I don't want to read about anybody in Kicks country breaking a fire hydrant with their car and being cost $10,000 in criminal damage. It's Jason Aldean. How far does a goodbye go? Iowa's best country on Kicks at 1.1.

0: finest from Chris Young. I didn't come here to leave. It's Iowa's best country on Kickstart 1.1 at 8:22 here on the morning Kickstart. Time to check in with Kickstart 1.1 meteorologist Jennifer Vucicki. Jen, looks like we're going to be a couple degrees cooler today.
1: It does look like that's the case here. Yeah, not too much overall, but we are expecting to see some temperatures dropping into the upper 80s for the next few days. Mostly sunny skies expected to develop here for today. We'll see a high getting up around about the upper 80s. We should be in the mid 80s, so still slightly above average for this time of the year. And then for tonight, it looks like mostly clear skies. Overnight lows around about 67. Similar forecast mainly for the next couple of days. Wednesday, sunny 88. Thursday, sunshine 88 again. Our next chance for showers and storms, though, comes in here by Thursday night ahead of a cold front that'll come in here on Friday. A slight drop in temperatures, a chance for showers and storms on Friday, cloudy high around about 82. And then a dry start to the weekend here on Saturday, mostly sunny, still below average with a high around 82. And this forecast is brought to you by Country Hearth. 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I'm meteorologist Jennifer Wojcicki.
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9: For Dane, farming became a way of life at an early age while helping his father.
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Joel Swindell and Girl Dad here on the Morning Kickstart. It's Iowa's best country on Kickstart 1.1. I saw this in an interview yesterday with Iowa State Athletic Director Jamie Pollard. He was asked about his favorite Cyclone logo. And so shocking to nobody, he did not pick the Cyanado, the Tornado Cy. But that one's my favorite because that's the one that I first became an Iowa State fan with, was the Cyanado back in the early 2000s. Anyway, he talked about how much he liked the Block Iowa State logo because of how recognizable it was. And part of me gets it with the colors and everything like that. But nobody else in the country has a Cy. So I feel like that's pretty recognizable. He also said that he wished, or his other favorite logo is the Walking Cy logo. Because he said that he had two favorites. He had one that's like the Iowa State brand and one that's the Cy. I say you just mash them together and you give us the Cyanado back, because that's both of them. You could even put I-State in front of Cy instead of ISU if that's what you wanted. I digress. He also said that he wished he could go back to the Fiesta Bowl and have Iowa State wear their all cardinal or some form of cardinal and gold instead of the all black unis that we wore. And personally, I didn't really care. I'm a big fan of the black unis. I know a lot of people aren't. But I've always gone by the motto, look good, feel good, play good. And if the players felt like they looked good and they felt good and they were playing good, obviously, I don't have any qualms with it. They could wear purple for all I care. Well, maybe not purple because it's got a little K-State in it. But, you know, they can wear green for all I care as long as they're looking good, feeling good, and playing good. It's Luke Combs, Beat by You, Iowa's best country on Kickstart 1.1 on the Morning Kickstart.

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0: Scotty McCreery and You Time here on the Morning Kickstart. It's Iowa's best country on Kicks at 1.1. A woman with no right hand recently joined a pro baseball league. No, not the MLB, but she did join the Women's Pro Baseball League. The woman, Britt Apgar, signed with Los Angeles. She was born with a small right forearm, half a palm, and no fingers. She rests her glove on that right arm and can switch hands after pitching and catching. So, honestly, very motivational story. What's stopping you from accomplishing your dreams, huh? This woman, born without a right hand and still competing at the top of her sport, with no hand and no fingers. She's still making the most of it, though. Nobody's out here feeling sorry for her. She's out there making the best of her situation, and clearly making the best of it if she's good enough to make it into the pro leagues. Well, I'm not even good enough to make it into the pro leagues with two hands.
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0: Bells and Dolly Parton, the son of Jolene. It's Iowa's best country on a Kix at 1.1. Today is National Water Park Day. It's also National Soccer Day and Milk Chocolate Day. You know, I'm a big fan of milk chocolate. I also like dark chocolate and white chocolate, so really, it's just chocolate day, I guess. It's also the 209th day of the year. 156 days left in 2026. Hope everybody's making the most of it. And just remember that this hot weather is not going to be here all year round, but we are going to have still a warm week here in Kix Country. We'll take a look at your full weather forecast coming up in just a little bit. Make sure today's more of the water park day, I would say, than the milk chocolate day, because at least if you're heading outside, that milk chocolate's not going to last very long.
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0: Let's take a look at our forecast here for the day as you cool off with Dairy Queen's new Blizzard Cup lineup. 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Great week to go try out those new Blizzard Cups as we're going to sit at 88 degrees today, lows down to 67. Pretty steady temperatures through Thursday, as we'll see Wednesday a high of 89, lows down to 67, and Thursday a high of 88, lows down to 68. Before we cool off to about 80 degrees for Friday, a chance for some scattered thunderstorms Thursday night into your Friday in Kix Country. As we take a look around the area this morning, temperatures staying pretty constant across Kix Country into the mid-70s, 74 in Colo, 75 in Nevada, 78 in Ankeny, up to 79 in Des Moines, and 74 in Waterloo and in Ziering. 75 outside the Kix studios as we stand, like I said, in the mid-70s through much of Kix Country. Mostly cloudy skies as well, so if you're going to take advantage of today, make sure you do it this morning before that heat wave really follows through. Here's Darius Rucker, and this to close out our 8 o'clock hour. 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
1: Yeah, welcome into the Morning Kickstart. Can't believe we're already into our 9 o'clock hour. We've got Dustin Lynch coming up as well as Thomas Rhett and Jackson Dean. But first, you got to see a little bit of Chris Stapleton here on the Morning Kickstart into our 9 o'clock hour. Plus, coming up a little bit later, got your chance to spin that wheel of tickets. Not yet. We'll let you know when to call, though, coming up in just a little bit.
0: Tama, Toledo, Kilburn, and the rest of Central Iowa. Thank you for making us number one for Iowa's best country. 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

Chris Stapleton kicking off our 9 o'clock hour with White Horse. It's Iowa's best country on Kicks on 1.1. How about this duet, Ella Langley and Morgan Wallen? I can't love you anymore. It's Iowa's best country on Kicks on 1.1. Happy Tuesday, everybody.

0: Jackson Dean and Make a Liar. It's Iowa's best country on Kix 101.1. Here's his latest. It's called Horseback from Cody Johnson and his latest album, Banks of the Trinity.
1: He's a ranch hand and a pinch man, hotter than the red on the cattle brand, because she's a gold digger with a quick trigger, a cast iron skillet swinging lid flipper. Now

0: just want my horseback.
1: Cody Johnson and Horseback. It's Iowa's best country on. It kicks at 1.1. You know, I've been trying to find a new cologne, a new deodorant, you know, something to freshen up a little bit. 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It's not a cologne. 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
4: Cash hogs are expected to open mixed Tuesday. I'm John Perkins with a Brownfield market update. General call for cash hog business this morning is a dollar lower to a dollar higher, and that's all going to be based on just how aggressive buyers want to be. The pork carcass cutout value was down 18 cents at 104.45 on Monday afternoon. Dorchester, Wisconsin has opened steady at 65. The estimated hog slaughter yesterday was 442,000 head, up 11,000 on the week, but down about 1,500 on the year. Box beef was mixed. Choices up $1.65 at $3.62.89. Select beef was down $1.55 at $3.45.16. In Chicago, beans have firmed up and corn is modestly higher, both seeing a bounce after yesterday's decline, which was linked to the drop in crude oil. Crude oil's lower again this morning, but corn and soybeans at least appear to have found a floor after the USDA's weekly crop progress and condition update, which showed larger-than-expected declines for U.S. corn and soybean crops over the past week. Down 3% for soybeans, down 4% for corn, now both at 63% good to excellent. Forecasts into August may be a little bit less worrisome, but that's an extended outlook. And weather forecasts, like the markets, are notoriously pretty volatile, especially around certain times of year and with an El Nino event present. Wheat's mixed. The good to excellent spring wheat rating held, but the poor to very poor category was up, and harvest activity for spring wheat and winter wheat are ongoing. Live cattle are up. Feeders are mixed. They're waiting for direct business. August lives 157 higher at 226.80. October's up 175 at 220.52. September feeders are up 485 at 336.77. And hogs are supported by packer demand expectations. August is a dime higher at 103.07. October lean is up 45 at 88.25. John Perkins, Brownfield.
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1: 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Taking a look at our forecast here today, a high of 88, lows down to 67. Tomorrow and Thursday, more of the same. A high of 89 on Wednesday, it lows down to 67. And Thursday, a high of 88, lows down to 68, with a chance for some scattered thunderstorms likely Thursday and into your Friday. Maybe that'll help cool us off a little bit, because Friday, we're only going to see a high temperature of about 80 degrees. As we take a look around Kix Country this morning, 75 is where we sit in much of Kix Country, including Ziering, Colo, and Boone. 74 in Grundy Center and Beeman. It's 75 and mostly cloudy outside the Kix studios this morning. Zach Brown Band and The Wind at Kix on 1.1. Happy Tuesday!

0: Kenny Chesney and Carry On. It's Iowa's best country on Kix at 101.1. Is there anything more summer than Kenny Chesney? Because if there is, I'm having a hard time trying to think of it. Oh, you know, there is one thing that might be just a touch more summer than Kenny Chesney, and that's the Iowa State Fair coming to you on August 13th in Des Moines. And we've got your chance to win some tickets. That's right. Caller number 7 right now is going to spin the wheel of tickets to potentially win some tickets to the grandstand or perhaps some of those fair favorites like the Demolition Derby, the PRCA Pro Rodeo Figure 8 races, or the Outlaw Truck and Tractor Pull. Just be caller number 7 now.
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0: again.
1: Hudson Westbrook and House Again. It's Iowa's best country on a Kix at a 1.1. That's right. All this week and next, we are spinning that wheel of tickets, taking caller number 7 and giving them a chance to win some tickets to the Iowa State Fair. Good morning, Kix at a 1.1. Who am I talking to this morning?
2: This is Matt.
1: Hi, Matt. How are you today?
2: Good.
1: Matt, I've got some good news for you on this Tuesday. You are caller number 7. How about we spin that wheel for you?
2: Sounds good.
1: All right, Matt, ready? 3, 2, 1. Spinning that wheel. Let's see where you land on Matt. Oh, Matt, this one's going to be a good one. You are headed to see Alabama on August 22nd at the Iowa State Fair.
2: Awesome.
1: Matt, who's making you a winner here this morning?
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0: Luke Combs, Rethink Some Things. It's Iowa's Best Country on Kixler 1.1. Don't have to rethink going to the Iowa State Fair, that's for sure. And if you're headed to one of those concerts, make sure you stop by and say hi to us at the Kix Cabin. We'll be in the Triangle once again this year. Same spot that we've been the last few years anyway. At least every time I've been down there, that's where we've been. Make sure you stop by, say hello, and who knows? Maybe you might record a liner and hear yourself right here on the Morning Kickstart, or on Middays with Doris Day, or maybe the drive home with Kyle Martin, or perhaps over the weekend, anytime. We'll be playing some liners from everybody out there in Kix Country, and maybe even from some of you outside of Kix Country. I know it was a fun time last year. We got to meet a family from Australia that stopped by to say hello and record a liner. Also, a man named Yanu from South Africa stopped by as well. So it's been a lot of fun out at the State Fair, and it's cool getting to meet everybody inside and out of Kix Country. Hope to see you down there at the Iowa State Fair this year from August 13th through the 23rd. And keep listening this week and next for your chance to spin the wheel of tickets. 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The Iowa State Fair, August 13th through the 23rd at the Iowa State Fairgrounds. Can't wait for it coming up in just over 2 weeks. 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
6: 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I'm John Perkins with a Brownfield Market Update. 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Stein has yield. After a mixed start to the session, soybeans are up. The USDA's National Good to Excellent rating was down 3 points in the week, and traders are watching forecasts for August very closely. Export demand solid, and President Xi is expected to visit the White House in late September. August beans are up 1.25 at 1209 and a half. September's 2.5 higher at 1202 and a quarter. August bean meal's up 20 cents at 321. August soybean oil's down 60 at 7086. Corn's higher, seeing a bounce with a 4% week-to-week drop in the USDA's national crop rating. Crude oil's down, even if movement in the Strait of Hormuz is still slow. September's up 5.5 at 457 and a quarter. December's 5.5 higher at 479 and a half. And wheat is mixed. The good to excellent rating for spring wheat held, but the port of very poor category was up, and harvest is just getting started. The U.S. winter wheat harvest is over 80% complete. September Chicago's up 3.5 at 663.5. Taking profits, December cotton's down 43 at 8045, but November rice oversold is up 2 at 1406.5. Live cattle are up ahead of widespread direct business. August lives 175 higher at 226.97. October's up 210 at 220.87. Feeders are mixed. Nearbys are higher. Deferred months are lower, and that is largely based on supply expectations, short-term versus long-term. September feeders are still up 585 at 337.75. And expecting good packer demand, August hogs are up 7 cents at 103.07. October lean is 52 higher at 88.32. Crude oil's just above 81 a barrel. John Perkins, Brown.
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0: Time now for our Kix comedy bit this morning. It's Mike Parenti and being too full.
2: I mean, the dumbest thing I've ever seen on Facebook was someone posted a picture of a half-eaten lasagna. And the post was, too full to finish. I mean, see, what I'm imagining is when she posted this, she was having dinner, right? So she's done, she moves the plate away, and her husband's like, what do you want to do now? It's like, I better tell people what's happening. I better take her a picture of this and put it out into the universe. And what does she think's happening on the other end? She thinks people are scrolling through and said, honey, forget about the Afghanistan earthquake. Look at this. Debbie couldn't finish the lasagna. Hurry up. And why couldn't she finish the lasagna? She was too full to finish.
0: It's like Brandon always says, you know, not everything deserves to go on social media. I would say that not finishing your lasagna is definitely something not worthy of going on social media. Your Kix comedy bit this morning, Mike Parenti, Iowa's best country on Kix 101.1.
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0: 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We'll see a high of 88 degrees today with more clouds than sun, but still quite a high UV rating, so make sure you've got that water and sunscreen if you're heading out. Tonight, lows down to 67. Tomorrow, a high of 89, lows down to 67. And Thursday, a high of 88, lows down to 68. Pretty steady temperatures until we see that chance for scattered thunderstorms Thursday night into your Friday. As we take a look around Kicks Country this morning, into the upper 70s in most places, 77 in Colo and Gladbrook, 79 in Boone and Huxley, it's 76. In Waterloo and Radcliffe, up to 80 in Ankeny, 82 in Des Moines, and 78 outside the Kicks studios this morning. Have a great Tuesday, everybody. We'll see you bright and early tomorrow morning. Here's Rascal Flatts. I like the sound of that. A Kicks at 101.1.

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1: Oh, yeah, that's me, all right. I like the sound of that. Rascal Flatts at Kix 101.1. You heard about the tornado in Menasha? I've got details about that. Just got on the way from Blake Shelton.
0: Belle Plaine, Vinton, Garrison, and the rest of Benton County. Thank you for making us number one for Iowa's best country. 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

0: I was Best Country Kix 101.1, John Morgan, and Kid Myself. Well, the National Weather Service has determined and confirmed that the tornado that went through Menasha, Nina, and Appleton yesterday up in Wisconsin was, in fact, an EF3 tornado. 1,500 yards wide, traveling 12.1 miles, and leaving behind destruction like we know. And we know that, man, we know that the road of recovery is a long one, as we're still recovering from the tornado that ripped through here 8 years ago this month. Prayers to everyone in that area. Iowa's Best Country, Kix 101.1.
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0: 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We'll have clouds this morning making way to sunshine this afternoon and warming up to 88. It's still, man, the dew point right now is like 71. Blech. Tonight, a low 67. And tomorrow, a high of 89. Huxley, 79. Boone, 79. 78 in Colo and 78. 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

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The top Kix 6 list is out. That is one of the songs. I'll go over the entire list in just a few. Here's Brett Young.

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Morgan Wallen at Iowa's Best Country, Kix 101.1. 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

0: If I was a cowboy, Miranda Lambert at Kicks 101.1. Well, she grew up in Texas, so chances are she knew a lot of cowboys and knows how to ride a horse and all that stuff. The Top Kicks at 6 is out. It's on our Facebook fan page. It's pinned at the top, and it's your chance to vote for these heavy hitters this week. Woman from Kane Brown, letter A. Letter B, South of Sanity from Zach Top. Letter C, the current number one on the Top Kicks at 6 and been the number one for the past month, I think. MacArthur, Hardy featuring Eric Church, Tim McGraw, and Morgan Wallen. Carry On, Kenny Chesney, letter D. And E, I Can't Love You Anymore, Ella Langley and Morgan Wallen. Kyle Martin counts them down Friday night. The voting ends on Thursday, July 30th. So, got some days. But, man, I want to see those numbers increase. We usually get about somewhere around 60 or so. I'd love to see that. I'd love to see that higher than that. These are some heavy hitters. I got the top five right here. That's the Top Kicks at 6, because we add in a throwback song as well. Kyle Martin again counts them down Friday night. Kicks 101.1.
1: Iowa farmer Brandon Gingrich.
2: 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Ashley Henson's working to eliminate the death tax, to save Iowa farms, and to make sure that this way of life is protected for the next generation.
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0: That was Best Country Kix 101.1 Water at a Wedding from Grill and James at Kix 101.1. Ooh, gossip. The gossip train is going on that one, right? Chris Young and tomorrow at Kix 101.1. Speaking of water, today is National Water Park Day. So the question that I asked on Facebook is, what's your favorite water park? Well, being from Wisconsin, going to Wisconsin Dells, got to be Noah's Ark or the other one. Those are the two that I can think of. But here in Iowa, Lost Island in Waterloo is a great water park, from what I understand. So what is your favorite water park? That's what I want to know. Not quite as hot as yesterday, but still the dew point of 71 degrees, which is ridiculously moist. 88 for our high today. Rest of the details about the weather on the way.
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10: 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For today, clouds and then the sun later on this afternoon, with 88 being our high. Clear tonight, 67. We'll have sunshine tomorrow, warm back up to about 90. Colo, 79. 79 also in Nevada. 82 in Ankeny. Sun's come out there. And we've got some partly sunny skies and 80.
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1: Parmalee, Low Cash, and Let the Country Music Play. That's one of those songs that you just want to hear over and over again, isn't it? Music on the way from Kenny Chesney, also Riley Green and Lexi Stevenson.
0: Des Moines, Ames, Marshalltown, and the rest of Central Iowa. 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

Stephen Wilson Jr. and Gary at Kix 101.1. They are welcoming and have welcomed some new animals at Blank Park Zoo, including Zara. Whoever, I'll share with you who, what Zara is. The girl, know that. Here's Riley Green, Kix.

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1: Lexi Stevenson, Good Time Gone at Kix 101.1. That song has already gone number one on the CDX Indie Chart. And she was an in-studio guest a couple of months ago here at Kix 101.1. Black Park Zoo, always a fun place to go. And they've got a new arrival. They welcomed a Hartman's Mountain Zebra. Her name is Zara. She's 3 years old, although she will turn 4 on Thursday. She has joined the other zoo zebras, Duke and Hannah, in their habitat. So far this year, the zoo has welcomed a baby Attix named Victoria, a baby cottonmouth tamarin named Blanca, a baby Japanese macaw named Hurl, and I know I mispronounced that wrong, and I'm working on that pronunciation. We'll work on that later. Anyway, also welcome the arrival of a harbor seal named Walnut, and they're expecting 2 baby giraffes, the birth of 2 baby giraffes. So it's a busy time at the Blank Park Zoo, and it's always fun to go to the Blank Park Zoo as well. Another fun place to be in Des Moines is the Iowa State Fair, and all this week, your chance to spin the wheel of tickets and win yourself some tickets to the events and shows at the Iowa State Fair. That is coming up this hour really soon.
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1: 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Clouds and then sun this afternoon will warm up to 88 degrees. Clear tonight, 67, and back up to near 90 for tomorrow with mainly sunny skies. Mostly cloudy in Waterloo. It's 78. Huxley's mostly cloudy in 79. We've got clouds again and 79.

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0: 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Proud to say I'm a brunette. Even though my daughter's a blonde. Oh, anyway, we'll move on from that. 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
1: Rich.
0: Hi, Rich. Are you ready to spin the wheel of tickets for the Iowa State Fair?
1: I am.
0: All right, let's do this, Rich. Here we go. Oh, Rich, you've got tickets to the rodeo.
1: All right.
0: Not only two tickets, you've got four tickets to the rodeo.
1: Sounds good.
0: The PRCA Pro Rodeo, and that's taking place on the 14th of August at the Iowa State Fair. Have a great time.
1: All right. Thank you.
0: You're welcome. Who's sending you to the Iowa State Fair?
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0: Miles, Wesley Godwin, and Luke Combs. Better That Way. Congratulations to Rich from Grinnell. He picked up two tickets to the PRCA Pro Rodeo at the Iowa State Fair. That on Friday, the 14th of August at 1 o'clock. So congratulations to Rich, winning a pair of tickets. And you never know when I'm going to be playing that cue to call the Iowa State Fair Wheel of Tickets. 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

0: Aaron Tippin, American Sky, Kix 101.1. See that American sky, the blue skies, depending on where you're at. A former New Dish at Noon, by the way. The New Dish at Noon on Friday was Dear Big City from Dylan Scott. 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I was Best Country, Kix 101.1.
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9: 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For today, we're looking for clouds and then sunshine and warming up to about 88 degrees. Overnight low of 67 with clear skies. And then tomorrow, the temperature is going to go back up to about 89 or maybe even 90. Right now, Ziering's at 79, 82 in Grundy Center, and it's 82 here at Kix 101.1.

0: Monday through Friday, 10 to 3.
1: Free and easy down the road I go. Since Dierks Bentley is going to be at the Iowa Speedway, I thought, hey, let's sneak in a Dierks Bentley song, right? Get ready to play Kick Splash coming up during Doris Day's Country Cafe. But right now, it's time for your Kicks 101.1 information update. And with that, here is Zach Tomish. Hey, Zach.
2: Good afternoon, Doris, and happy National Water Park Day.
1: Mm-hmm.
2: 2 weeks after putting out an urgent appeal for Iowans to give blood, officials with the American Red Cross say the situation has dramatically worsened, and they're declaring the blood shortage is now at the crisis stage. Josh Murray, spokesman for the agency's Iowa-Nebraska chapter, says many donors have come forward, but it's still not enough to meet the rising demand.
3: We are seeing a very critical situation here right now, especially for type O blood. We've seen those distributions go up while the supply is going down. So we actually are at below a one-day supply of type O positive blood, which is the most common blood type.
2: Several factors are contributing to the emergency appeal, including the extreme heat, the poor air quality due to the wildfire smoke, and the widespread outbreak of foodborne illnesses. The DNR is collecting information from several buoys placed in reservoirs around the central Iowa area for the Oxythermal Dynamics Project. The project is looking at how temperature and oxygen vary in reservoirs throughout the year. The goal is to learn more about how temperature in the water impact the water quality and fish populations. This is a 2-year project that started this year and will collect data through 2027. A toddler was seriously injured Monday evening in western Iowa's Carroll County after being run over by a vehicle. Nathan Cones reports.
4: Multiple first responder agencies were dispatched to the Coon Rapids home at approximately 8 p.m., and initial reports from the Coon Rapids Police Department say the toddler sustained life-threatening head trauma. Authorities say family members immediately administered CPR to the child until the Coon Rapids Police Department, Carroll County Sheriff's Office, and Carroll County Emergency Medical Services arrived to provide treatment at the scene. Paramedics then transported the child to the airport outside of Carroll for air transfer by helicopter to Children's Nebraska in Omaha for treatment. Authorities have not released an update on the child's condition.
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7: 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I'm John Perkins with a Brownfield Market Update. 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Soybeans and corn are up with a week-to-week decline in the good to excellent ratings from the USDA Monday. August beans are 6¾ higher at 12.15¼. September's up 8 at 12.07¾. September corn's 8 higher at 4.59¾. December's up 7¾ at 4.81¾. Live cattle are higher ahead of widespread direct business, with most active October up 2.95 at 2.21.72. Nearby feeder cattle are higher. Deferred months are lower on supply-based spread adjustments. September feeders are up 602 at 337.95. And on spread trade in the higher midday pork, August hogs are down 12 at 102.85. October's up 25 at 88.05.
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1: 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Clouds and sunshine today, 88 for our high, 67 the overnight low. Maybe we could open the windows. Depends on the dew point, obviously. And tomorrow we'll warm back up to about 90 degrees. Radcliffe's at 80, 81. In Waterloo and Huxley and Beeman. 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
1: Welcome to the Taco Tuesday edition of Doris Day's Country Cafe. I remembered it was Taco Tuesday because David and the rest of the guys are out there talking about tacos, and now I'm hungry. Thanks, guys. Get ready to play Kix Clash right after Jordan Davis's Tucson. Too late. Kix 101.1.

0: 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Kicks Clash.
1: 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I will ask four questions. Whoever gets the most right is going to win that $25 gift certificate today from Founders Irish Pub.
0: Four questions. One winner. Kicks Clash.

0: Dan and Shay and Say So at Iowa's Best Country Kicks 101.1. We're playing Kicks Clash today, brought to you by Founders Irish Pub in Bondurant. Kicks 101.1. Who is this?
1: This is Dave.
0: Hi, Dave. You're contestant number one. Stand by. Kicks 101.1. Who is this?
2: Daryl.
0: Hi, Daryl. You and Dave are going head-to-head today to play Kicks Clash. You guys ready?
1: I think so.
0: All right. Dave, question number one. What is the name of the season when school is usually out for a long break?
1: Summer.
0: That's right. Daryl, question number two. What do you call a relaxing outdoor meal on a blanket?
2: Lunch?
0: Nope. Dave, what do you call a relaxing outdoor meal on a blanket?
1: Picnic.
0: That's right, picnic. Question number three, Dave. What do you use to stay cool in a pool?
1: What do you use to stay cool in a pool?
0: Yep.
1: The water.
0: That's right. And question number four, Daryl, goes to you. What fruit is large, green on the outside, and usually red on the inside?
2: Watermelon.
0: Yeah, we had a bunch of that at Ziering, and boy, was that good.
2: Yes, sir.
0: Yeah. Dave, you're my winner today. Daryl, thank you so much for playing.
2: Yep, thank you.
0: Take care. Bye-bye. Dave, you've got that $25 gift certificate to Founders Irish Pub in Bondurant.
1: Sounds great.
0: Dave, who made you a winner?
1: Kicks 101.1 and Founders Irish Pub.
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it's not Thursday, but that's a summer song. Summertime Blues from Alan Jackson at Iowa's Best Country, Kicks 101.1. Besides, give me an excuse to play Alan Jackson, right? This song is going up the country chart. It's a snail, but it's moving. It is. Shane Proffitt, here's Long Live Country, Kicks 101.1.

0: What he'll never have, that is Dylan Scott at Kix 101.1. Well, this lady has got the most shark tattoos. It is Shark Week, after all. And it's only right that Shark Lady Emily is in the Guinness Book of World Records with 106 shark tattoos. She said she will be appearing in the on the Discovery Channel Shark Week show, My Strange Shark Addiction. Yeah, no kidding. But she's got the new Guinness Book World Book of Records. Congratulations, I guess. Meanwhile, a shark has decided to nibble on a gentleman in Georgia. Turns out that he was treated at the scene by the beach safety workers and transported to a hospital. His injuries are not threatening. He was protecting his pregnant girlfriend at the time. The shark decided to take a bite out of him instead. So if you are partaking in Shark Week, keep your distance. Iowa's Best Country, Kix 101.1.
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0: Zach John King, get to drinking at Kix 101.1. You like limes? Oh, I like limes. Oh, lime especially on tacos. Oh, walking tacos, lime. Oh, that just, yeah, that adds just a special mwah to it, don't you think? Well, it turns out this guy really wanted lime for his tequila to the point where he had to go to the neighbor's house and get one. Oh, no, he didn't knock on the door and ask, hey, you got some lime? No, no. He went in the house and stole a lime. He was charged with unarmed robbery. Canines found him. Just for a lime? Man, that's... Yeah, I think we got a problem here.
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0: 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Colo is 81. Nevada's 81, 84 in Ankeny, and it's 82 here at Kix.

The piano man in country music, Phil Vassar. I'll take that as a yes. We move on from a yes to a family man. Here's Trey Pendley, Kix 101.1.

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1: Family Man. Trey Pendley, Kicks 101.1, a former New Dish at Noon. Ella from the Animal Rescue League will join us. Coming up, finding out about our Kicks Critters of the Week and introduce you to this week's Kicks Critter.
0: Grundy Center, Nevada, Pella, and the rest of Central Iowa. 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

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That's Boston at Kix 101.1. The Wheel of Tickets is back. We'll give you a chance to spin the wheel and a chance to see some of the biggest acts of the 2026 Iowa State Fair. Here's Keith Urban and Brown Eyes Baby, Kix.

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That's Don't We, spending many weeks at number one on the Music Row Breakout Chart. Lady Wilson, John Mayer. Oh, got him? Phone Keys Wallet, Kix 101.1.

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0: Lipstick, his latest song called Love is Blind. He likes going up to the Clear Lake area and playing at the Surf Ballroom. Who can blame him, right? Kix 101.1, it is time to win the wheel of tickets to the Iowa State Fair. Let's find out who the contestant is today. Kix 101.1, who's this?
1: This is Deb.
0: Hi, Deb. Would you like to spin the wheel of tickets for the Iowa State Fair?
1: I would love to.
0: All right, let's do this.
1: Here we go, Deb. Okay.
0: I hope you like this. This is fun. Outdoor truck and tractor pull. You've got those tickets, Deb.
1: Okay.
0: That's on Wednesday, August 19th, the Iowa State Fair. Who's sending you the Iowa State Fair, Deb?
1: Kix 101.
0: Congratulations to Deb from Hubbard. Going to experience the outdoor truck and tractor pull on Wednesday, August 8th, 19th.

0: Yes, I am.
1: Walker Hayes and AA Kicks 101.1. If you ordered peaches from the Martin's Kiwanis guys and gals, those peaches are going to be arriving next week. Holy Toledo. Yeah, so if you have not ordered yet, this is your last week to do so. They're going to arrive next Wednesday. Peach pickup will be Wednesday, August 5th, 6:30 to 8:30 behind the Salvation Army in Marshalltown, where it was last year as well. So, oh boy, I got to get things ready for the peaches. Yum.
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1: 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For today, either partly to mostly cloudy, or depends on where you're at, more clouds and sun, 88 for the high. Overnight low of 67. Sunshine tomorrow and 89. It is mostly cloudy in Grundy Center with 83. Boone is mostly cloudy and 82. Ladbroke is mostly cloudy and 80. Des Moines, you're the warm spot. Got some sunshine, 87. We're mostly cloudy and 82. 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

set the world on fire. Kenny Chesney says it was a masterclass in giving the audience what they want. Talking about playing that bar scene for 4 hours a night with a tip jar in front of them. Here is Kenny with Till It's Gone.

Taylor Swift, I Knew It, I Knew You. Toy Story 5, it kicks butt on 1.1 in case you haven't seen the movie yet. Here's Luke Combs, Sleepless in a Hotel Room, it kicks butt on 1.1.

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0: Joining me is Ella from the Animal Rescue League. Boy, last week we had the Laurel cats and kittens. Did any of those felines get adopted, Ella?
2: We have had one of those cats be adopted since last Tuesday, which means we still have a lot more cats that still need to be adopted and more that are going to be ready in a little bit. So, people, we have a lot of cats out here that they are all so sweet, so lovey, and they really, really want to go home, and we want them to be out of here and be comfortable in home. So come out, put in an application, say hi to them. They are ready to go.
0: All right. Who is our Kicks Critter this week? Or is it Critters?
2: It is just Critter this week.
0: Okay.
2: We have a pointer hound mix whose name is Jackie. He is about 5 years old, and he came to us under some not great circumstances. He was kind of getting out of a bad home situation. So we are thankful that he's here, but obviously we don't want to be his forever home. So we're looking for somewhere else that he can be. Is house trained. He probably needs an active home. He's got a decent amount of energy. We think he could be good help for someone that maybe lives out on a farm and has property out there. He's not the biggest fan of cats, so I would not recommend that he go to a home with cats, but he is definitely got a big personality. He's a very fun dog. He's got like the hound, like barking, baying sound to him. So we just want him to be able to settle into a home and have that be his forever home.
0: How can we find out more about Jackie?
2: So you guys should be posting about him. We will be posting about him. He is up on our website at arlmarshalltown.com. And then he's also out here at the shelter. So if people are really interested in him or they kind of want to meet him, we definitely encourage people to come out and meet dogs before they do any type of, you know, moving forward with adoptions. He is really cool dog, so I think it would be a great idea for someone to come out and meet him if they're interested.
0: All right, I agree. All right, well, hopefully we can get Jackie a brand new home in those cats and kittens homes as well. Thank you so much, Ella.
2: Yes, thank you, Doris.
0: And of course, I forgot to ask Ella about the adoption fee, but I know the adoption fee because Jackie is our Kicks Critter of the Week. His adoption fee is just $75. Go see pictures of this beautiful dog. He's got the markings of a pointer, but, you know, the hound in there. But I also read on his description that he is, he'd like to do some hunting. So maybe a hunting dog for you. We'll see. Our Kicks Critter of the Week.
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0: Melissa Westbrook and Painted You Pretty at Kix 101.1. Our Kix Critter of the Week, his name is Jackie. He is a pointer hound mix, and he's looking for a brand new home. Could it be yours? Well, go out to the Animal Rescue League and see him. Fill out the application, and we'll see. Or maybe it'll be another dog, or maybe a cat or kitten that they have out there as well. They're just waiting for you. Remember to always adopt before you shop.
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0: At Wayward Social in Marshalltown, step outside and enjoy patio life at Gutter Point with drinks, food, shuffleboard, and live music every Thursday night from 6 until 8. More clouds and sun this afternoon. We'll have a high about 88 degrees. Overnight, low of 67. And then we should have some sunshine and get back up to near 90 for tomorrow. 83 in Nevada, Boone's 84, 84 in Grundy Center, and 84 at Kix 101.1 with brand new Jody Messina.
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0: Grundy Center, Holland, Conrad, and the rest of Grundy County. 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

One of the songs in the top kicks at six this week, I Can't Love You Anymore, Ella Langley, Morgan Wallen. If you have not voted yet, head over to our Facebook fan page and do that, please. Don't tell on me. It's Jason Aldean at Kix 101.1.

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0: 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For today, cloudy to partly sunny skies, depending on where you're at. High today of 89, overnight low 67, skies clearing out, and then sunshine tomorrow with a high of 89. Polo's at 82, it's 83 in Boone, 82 in Huxley, and 83 as it's cloudy here at Kix 101.1.

0: Preston Lynch and Stars Like Confetti. And maybe, does your vehicle have confetti on it? 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A deluxe car wash can be yours if you know the answer to this Super Shine Mastermind question. 39% of people would give this up for a month to not have any credit card bills. What is it? 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
0: 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Who's this?
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0: John, you've got that deluxe car wash from Super Shine Car Wash. 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

Kenny Chesney, one of the songs that are in the top kicks at 6 this week. If you haven't voted yet, you can do that. Got plenty of time. Got till Thursday. Here's Corey Kent, Wild as Her, Kicks 101.1.

0: It was Best Country Kicks 101.1, Remember When, at the Iowa State Fair, that a young Eric Church was at the Iowa State Fair. Remember that? Remember when he opened for George Jones? Jason Aldean is saying that these young artists are wanting to headline too soon. He may have a point. Because if they've got like two songs, it's like, okay, so what else are you going to fulfill the other 80 minutes with? You've got two songs. What are you going to do? So I think it's best just to bide your time. And when you, okay, I'm probably speaking to the choir here, but isn't it true? I mean, then you've got somebody like Ella Langley, who obviously has burst onto the scene. You've got Zach Topp burst on the scene. Both of those guys. And they're both doing really well. And both coming to Kicks Country. I'm going to find out when, where. Our website, kicksweb.com.
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0: 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That is a new song from Chris Young. 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Appreciate it a lot. You know what? If you weren't listening to me, I'd be like talking to my kids. 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
0: 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For today, a high of 88 degrees. Clear skies tonight, 67. Tomorrow, sunshine and 89. And Wednesday night, 67. Maybe a slight chance for some rain on Thursday. Depending on where you're at, you could see some sun. If you are, then the temperature is a little bit warmer, like it is in Des Moines, where it's partly sunny and 89. Here at Kicks 101.1, we're mostly cloudy and 85. Kyle Martin takes you home next.
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0: Here's newcomer Jenna Paulette and High Noon.

getting you home each afternoon. The Drive Home with Kyle Martin. Webster City, Stanhope, Ellsworth, and the rest of Hamilton County. Thank you for making us number one for Iowa's best country. 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

George Burge with Luke Bryan. Ride, ride, ride. Iowa's best country kicks 101.1 with Kyle Martin after 3 o'clock. Started off the hour with Morgan Wallen. Coming up in the 3 o'clock hour, we have Blake Shelton, Dan and Shay, and Reba McEntire. Just

Iowa's Best Country Kicks 101.1, John Morgan featuring Jason Aldean. Blake Shelton tells People Magazine that he's enjoying the family life after his hosting duties on The Voice. And he enjoys putting on sweatpants after 6 o'clock. 6 o'clock? I'm wearing sweatpants right now. Here he is, Blake Shelton. Let him in anyway.

0: Iowa's Best Country, Kicks 101.1, Alex Miller, Just a Mom. Kyle Martin with you in the afternoon. I would say it is a kinder, gentler forecast, but still pretty hot today on your Tuesday. We'll find out just how hot after the break.
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14: Here's your Kicks Country Forecast from the Weatherology Weather Center. Sunshine mixed with clouds at times this afternoon, with daytime highs approaching 88. Winds out of the northeast, 5 to 10 miles per hour. Lows level off around 68 tonight.

mainly clear skies. Ample sunshine expected tomorrow. Highs level off around 89. That's your forecast. I'm KIX 101.1 meteorologist Laura Lockwood. Right now, 85.

Iowa's Best Country, Kix 101.1. That was Maren Morris. Weird, wacky story here out of Bangor, Maine. NBC says a man was recently arrested for using his supernatural powers. Tyler Corliss was arrested for throwing things at coffee shop employees. He told cops he did not throw any items. Instead, he moved them with his mind. He was charged with assault and should be charged with coming up with a stupid excuse. Here's Luke Combs, Days Like These.

0: Iowa's Best Country kicks on a 1.1, Parker McCollum. 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
1: 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It's Kyle Martin with you in the afternoon. Cody Johnson riding in on horseback. There is nothing worse than being in a parade and being the marching band behind a bunch of horses. You know what I'm talking about. 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
2: Here's your Kix Country forecast from the Weatherology Weather Center. Sunshine mixed with clouds at times this afternoon, with daytime highs approaching 88. Winds out of the northeast, 5 to 10 miles per hour. Lows level off around 68. Tonight, mainly clear skies. Ample sunshine expected. Tomorrow, highs level off around 89. That's your forecast. I'm Kix 101.1 meteorologist Laura Lockwood. Currently, it's 82 degrees.

getting you home each afternoon. The Drive Home with Kyle Martin. Iowa Falls, Hubbard, Eldora, and the rest of Hardin County. 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

Iowa's Best Country, Kix 101.1, Country and She Knows It. That was Luke Bryan. Started off the 4 o'clock hour with Michael Ray. It's Kyle Martin with you in the afternoon. We have music coming up from Ashley Cook, Hardy featuring Tim McGraw, Eric Church, and Morgan Wallen, and John Morgan.

Iowa's Best Country, Kix 101.1. That was Chris Young with Hanging On. Got a story out of Woodlands, Texas, according to KHOU. Residents recently called police to report barking dogs trapped in storm drains. Firefighters and animal control responded. It turned out in the storm drain, it was actually frogs that were mating. We have on-the-scene audio from this. Here's Riley Green, Think As You Drunk.

0: Let's give away some Iowa State Fair entertainment tickets now. Hi, Danny. It's Kyle Martin with Iowa's Best Country, Kix 101.1. I have four tickets for you to go to the Demo Derby at the Iowa State Fair coming up August 22nd. How about that?
1: Yeah, that's awesome.
0: Yeah, have you ever been to a Demo Derby?
1: I have not.
0: Have you ever wanted to drive in a Demo Derby?
1: Probably not.
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13: Here's your Kicks Country Forecast from the Weatherology Weather Center. Will dip down to about 68 tonight under mainly clear skies. Easterly winds around 5 miles per hour. Tomorrow, 89. 67 tomorrow night. Sunshine mixed with clouds at times. Thursday, with a high of 86. 82, storms likely Friday. That's your forecast. I'm Kix 101.1 meteorologist Laura Lockwood. Right now, it's 84 degrees.

Iowa's Best Country, Kicks 101.1. It's Kyle Martin with you in the afternoon, and that song, MacArthur, just seems to get more popular and more popular every single week. We'll see where it is with the top kicks at 6. Seems to be in the top 2 or 3 every single week. We're going back a little bit. It's Old Dominion, Written in the Sand.

0: Iowa's Best Country Kicks 101.1 Girl Dad. That's Cole Swindell. Well, how many of you got to alter your attire at work this week because of the heat? Some businesses have, you know, business casual Fridays, and on, you know, really hot days, sometimes they'll just let you dress down. Just don't wear a stained tank top, flip-flops, and cargo shorts, okay? That's usually frowned upon at business meetings. Coming up, we have Carly Pierce after the break.
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10: Here's your Kicks Country forecast from the Weatherology Weather Center. Will dip down to about 68 tonight under mainly clear skies. Easterly winds around 5 miles per hour. Tomorrow, 89. 67 tomorrow night. Sunshine mixed with clouds at times. Thursday, with a high of 86. 82, storms likely Friday. That's your forecast. I'm Kicks 101.1 meteorologist Laura Lockwood. Right now, it's 84 degrees.

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Hey, good afternoon, everyone. It's Kyle Martin on The Drive at 5, Iowa's Best Country, Kicks 101.1. Music coming up with Megan Maroney, Kenny Chesney, and Low Cash. Here's Kane Brown, Homesick. Dancing in

Iowa's Best Country, Kicks 101.1, Graylin James, Water at a Wedding. Well, the Oscar Mayer Wienermobile is celebrating its 90th birthday, and they are selling, wait for it, Wiener Cake. That sounds good, doesn't it? To celebrate its 90th birthday, the Wiener Cake has two tiers with ketchup and mustard sprinkles and a Wienermobile topper. Oscar Mayer hot dogs are arranged around the outside of both tiers. And you can get your piece of cake at participating locations while supplies last. Ain't coming to-

0: 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I count them down every Friday night at 6 o'clock. 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
10: Here's your Kix Country forecast from the Weatherology Weather Center. Lows dip down to about 68 tonight under mainly clear skies. Easterly winds around 5 miles per hour. Tomorrow, 89. 67 tomorrow night. Sunshine mixed with clouds at times. Thursday, with a high of 86. 82, storms likely Friday. That's your forecast. I'm Kix 101.1 meteorologist Laura Lockwood. Currently, 85.

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That's Zach Top with South of Sanity. A new Yahoo Finance survey reveals 21% of women and 14% of men have a secret bank account or credit card that they keep from their partner. I know I don't. I can't speak for my wife, but my wife does have a lot of shoes. Just saying.

0: That's Kenny Chesney, Iowa's Best Country, Kicks 101.1 with Kyle Martin on your drive at 5. We know you are the smartest person in Kicks Country. 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We ask a question. If you're the first correct person to answer it, you win a deluxe car wash from Super Shine Car Wash.
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0: 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It's Kyle Martin on the drive at 5. 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
9: Here's your Kix Country forecast from the Weatherology Weather Center. Lows dip down to about 68 tonight under mainly clear skies. Easterly winds around 5 miles per hour. Tomorrow, 89. 67 tomorrow night. Sunshine mixed with clouds at times Thursday with a high of 86. 82, storms likely Friday. That's your forecast. I'm Kix 101.1 meteorologist Laura Lockwood. Currently 85.

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The Drive Home with Kyle Martin. Knoxville, Boone, Iowa Falls, and the rest of Central Iowa. Thank you for making us number one for Iowa's best country. 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

Iowa's Best Country, Kix 101.1. Kyle Martin with you in the 6 o'clock hour. Started off the hour with Luke Bryan, One Margarita. That was Taylor Swift, I Knew It, I Knew You. Megan Maroney tells Cosmo magazine that she would pass out if she were offered a

Taylor Swift country collaboration. That would be a great collaboration, Megan and Taylor. Here's Bailey Zimmerman with Chevy Silverado.

0: It's Iowa's Best Country, Kicks 101.1 with Justin Moore. This is My Dirt. Here's American Sky from Aaron Tippin, his latest.
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0: 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It's Kyle Martin after 6 o'clock. Sun's not expected to go down till after 8:30, and you might be able to see that almost full moon. 99% full tonight. Coming up, we'll take a look at that Kicks Country forecast and find out if you can see the moon.
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5: Here's your Kix Country Forecast from the Weatherology Weather Center. Lows dip down to about 68 tonight under mainly clear skies. Easterly winds around 5 miles per hour. Tomorrow, 89. 67 tomorrow night. Sunshine mixed with clouds at times. Thursday, with a high of 86. 82, storms likely Friday. That's your forecast. I'm Kix 101.1 meteorologist Laura Lockwood. Currently, it's 82 degrees.

Iowa's Best Country, Kicks 101.1. It's Kyle Martin. That was Stella Lefty with Boston. Did you know that Stella has a famous dad? Forbes magazine says her dad, Eric, co-founded Groupon and is worth $4.8 billion. I think Stella's doing okay. She doesn't probably need help from dad paying her rent anymore. Here's music from Eric Church.

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1: 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Kyle Martin with you. A little bit of Tim McGraw news. Tim recently brought out his youngest daughter, Audrey, at his performance recently in New York City, and she performed one of her mom's songs released in 2002, Stronger. And boy, she's got a beautiful singing voice. Certainly has some musical genes. We'll hear from Proud Papa Tim after the break.
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11: Here's your Kicks Country Forecast from the Weatherology Weather Center. Lows dip down to about 68 tonight under mainly clear skies. Easterly winds around 5 miles per hour. Tomorrow, 89. 67 tomorrow night. Sunshine mixed with clouds at times Thursday with a high of 86. 82, storms likely Friday. That's your forecast. I'm Kix 101.1 meteorologist Laura Lockwood. Currently, it's 82 degrees.

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